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Feeling kinda posh with our green tea. Binge watch a Breaking Bad series. Eating chicken till our hands feel greasy. With a bottle of wine for hydration. Early shift, I walk you to the station. But now we're Stockwell stargazing. 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But some nights we

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1: 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Big things are gone, more fire. 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
1: 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Thank you, Jah, your eyes cry down in all the morning. Oh, yes, you keep us sheltered like a awning. 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

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I just mixed the Henny and tequila and the Ray. I'm so mashed up, don't know if I'm

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1: Carreras Classics is your go-to show for a weekly hit of the best hip-hop, R&B and slow jams of yesteryear. I'll be bringing you timeless hits to vibe to every Thursday from 3 to 5pm. 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Sure, we'll throw in the classics you love, but expect to hear those underrated bangers of the past that you just won't hear anywhere else. Good vibes, throwback anthems, and laid-back chatter that will make your Thursday feel like a Friday. 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

blood. See what, yeah? 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Blood. The levels are very high.

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Blood. The levels are very...

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1: Well, I me and the youth were saying cutie, cutie. 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

kid, I get it. 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

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I double take and pray the email was a typo. I call my mate and now we're in the same lifeboat. The same day, his was cheating with a sh bloke. Come on now. It's kind of pink.

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1: The UK is bracing for another few days of scorching hot weather, with a number of heat health alerts coming into force today. Amber alerts will be in place across the Midlands, South and Northwest from 9am, with a yellow alert in the Northeast. Annie Shuttleworth is from the Met Office.
2: Thursday is expected to be the hottest day of the week, with temperatures reaching up to 36 degrees across some central areas of the UK in particular, particularly urban areas. A large portion of from northern England, parts of Yorkshire, all the way down to Devon in the south and west.
1: Andy Burnham has ordered his Justice Secretary to work through options to keep PC Andrew Harper's killers behind bars. The government are under increasing pressure over the early release scheme. One of the first responders to PC Harper's death called it a spit in the face to police officers. Elsewhere, the Prime Minister says he wants to improve Britain's high street, announcing new measures to reduce the number of betting shops and vape stores. He wants to scrap the aim to permit rule, which limits the ability of councils to stop them opening up. Locals will also have more say when someone wants to open a vape shop. August is the worst month of the year for drink drive crashes as summer temptation rises. Analysis found an average of 721 people were injured or killed in drink drive crashes in August between 2014 and 2024. The RAC says summer events create more opportunities to get behind the wheel after consuming alcohol. Their head of policy is Simon Williams.
3: Christmas is obviously a massive time for drink driving, with the whole kind of Christmas party, work Christmas party situations. There's also a big, often a big uptick in the number of people who are found to be over the limit the day after, the night before.
1: Donald Trump's given FIFA president Gianni Infantino his backing, saying it would be a terrible mistake if they got rid of him. Infantino's come under intense pressure over his World Cup plans. Yesterday, three continental confederations said he'd broken their trust. And British sprinter Amy Hunt stormed to 100 metres gold on the first day of the European Athletics Championships in Birmingham. That's the latest from Radio News Hub. I'm Frankie Hersine.
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0: on and off the dance floor. 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

0: I'm all the way up. 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
1: Yeah. When peeps give you love, there's nothing in this world

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1: The UK is bracing for another few days of scorching hot weather, with a number of heat health alerts coming into force today. Amber alerts will be in place across the Midlands, South and Northwest from 9am, with a yellow alert in the Northeast. Annie Shuttleworth is from the Met Office.
2: Thursday is expected to be the hottest day of the week, with temperatures reaching up to 36 degrees across some central areas of the UK in particular, particularly urban areas. A large portion of from northern England, parts of Yorkshire, all the way down to Devon in the south and west.
1: Andy Burnham has ordered his Justice Secretary to work through options to keep PC Andrew Harper's killers behind bars. The government are under increasing pressure over the early release scheme. One of the first responders to PC Harper's death called it a spit in the face to police officers. Elsewhere, the Prime Minister says he wants to improve Britain's high street, announcing new measures to reduce the number of betting shops and vape stores. He wants to scrap the aim to permit rule, which limits the ability of councils to stop them opening up. Locals will also have more say when someone wants to open a vape shop. August is the worst month of the year for drink drive crashes as summer temptation rises. Analysis found an average of 721 people were injured or killed in drink drive crashes in August between 2014 and 2024. The RAC says summer events create more opportunities to get behind the wheel after consuming alcohol. Their head of policy is Simon Williams.
3: Christmas is obviously a massive time for drink driving, with the whole kind of Christmas party, work Christmas party situations. There's also a big, often a big uptick in the number of people who are found to be over the limit the day after the night before.
1: Donald Trump's given FIFA president Gianni Infantino his backing, saying it would be a terrible mistake if they got rid of him. Infantino's come under intense pressure over his World Cup plans. Yesterday, three continental confederations said he'd broken their trust. And British sprinter Amy Hunt stormed to 100 metres gold on the first day of the European Athletics Championships in Birmingham. That's the latest from Radio News Hub. I'm Frankie Hersine.
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Run, run, run, run, run, run, run, run, run, run, run, run, run, run, run, run, run, run, run, run, run, run, run, run, run, run, run, run, run, run, run, run, run, run, run, run, run, run, run, run, 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

0: yesteryear. I'll be bringing you timeless hits to vibe to every Thursday from 3 to 5pm. But you see me, I like to do things differently and play you some tunes you may have even forgotten about. Sure, we'll throw in the classics you love, but expect to hear those underrated bangers of the past that you just won't hear anywhere else. Good vibes, throwback anthems, and laid-back chatter that will make your Thursday feel like a Friday. Be sure to join me, Carrera Chanel, right here on Croydon FM. 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

0: Hey yo, hey yo, it's the big bad MC Shabba the Lyrical Dapper. 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Big things are gone, more fire. How you mean? Where me born and me grow in a London. Big up our jungle is massive.
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1: A solution is said to have been identified to prevent the killers of PC Andrew Harper from being released from prison. Jesse Cole and Albert Bowers were due to be let out under the early release scheme designed to tackle prison overcrowding. Hundreds of thousands of people have signed a petition against the move. Andy Burnham asked his justice minister to find a way to keep them behind bars. Elsewhere, the UK is bracing for another few days of scorching hot weather, with a number of heat health alerts now coming into force. Amber alerts are in place across the Midlands, South and North West. Annie Shuttleworth is from the Met Office.
2: It's Wednesday when we really start to see an uptick in the temperatures, particularly across parts of England. Central areas of England in particular, we could see temperatures as high as 33 degrees on Wednesday. So we're starting to move into heatwave criteria.
1: Meanwhile, firefighters are beginning a third day of tackling a wildfire in the New Forest after working throughout the night. It was sparked by a vehicle fire on the A31. The Prime Minister says he wants to improve Britain's high streets, announcing new measures to reduce the number of betting shops and vape stores. He wants to scrap the aim to permit rule, which limits the ability of councils to stop them opening up. Locals will also have more say when someone wants to open a vape shop. August is the worst month of the year for drink drive crashes. The RAC says summer events create more opportunities to get behind the wheel after consuming alcohol. Analysis found an average of 721 people were killed or injured during drink drive crashes in August between 2014 and 2024. Their head of policy is Simon Williams.
3: There isn't as much focus in the summer months, particularly when the sun is shining and people are out enjoying themselves in the evenings after work and at the weekends in pubs. And there is the tendency to think that they're actually okay to drive, when it obviously is not the case.
1: And Donald Trump's given FIFA president Gianni Infantino his backing, saying it'd be a terrible mistake if they got rid of him. Infantino's come under intense pressure over his plans for the World Cup. Yesterday, three continental confederations said he'd broken their trust. That's the latest from Radio News Hub. I'm Frankie Hersine.
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till it dark like Akon. I'm alive, I'ma pull up with a dog named Jason. And them dark like Akon. Put the belly on them face, make him bark at a pagan. 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

0: and play you some tunes you may have even forgotten about. Sure, we'll throw in the classics you love, but expect to hear those underrated bangers of the past that you just won't hear anywhere else. Good vibes, throwback anthems, and laid-back chatter that will make your Thursday feel like a Friday. 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
1: Yo, it's MC Bushwackalakala. 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
1: A solution is said to have been identified to prevent the killers of PC Andrew Harper from being released from prison. Jesse Cole and Albert Bowers were due to be let out under the early release scheme designed to tackle prison overcrowding. Hundreds of thousands of people have signed a petition against the move. Andy Burnham asked his justice minister to find a way to keep them behind bars. Elsewhere, the UK is bracing for another few days of scorching hot weather, with a number of heat health alerts now coming into force. Amber alerts are in place across the Midlands, South and North West. Annie Shuttleworth is from the Met Office.
2: It's Wednesday when we really start to see an uptick in the temperatures, particularly across parts of England. Central areas of England in particular, we could see temperatures as high as 33 degrees on Wednesday. So we're starting to move into heatwave criteria.
1: Meanwhile, firefighters are beginning a third day of tackling a wildfire in the New Forest after working throughout the night. It was sparked by a vehicle fire on the A31. The Prime Minister says he wants to improve Britain's high streets, announcing new measures to reduce the number of betting shops and vape stores. He wants to scrap the aim to permit rule, which limits the ability of councils to stop them opening up. Locals will also have more say when someone wants to open a vape shop. August is the worst month of the year for drink drive crashes. The RAC says summer events create more opportunities to get behind the wheel after consuming alcohol. Analysis found an average of 721 people were killed or injured during drink drive crashes in August between 2014 and 2024. Their head of policy is Simon Williams.
3: There isn't as much focus in the summer months, particularly when the sun is shining and people are out enjoying themselves in the evenings after work and at the weekends in pubs. And there is the tendency to think that they're actually okay to drive, when it obviously is not the case.
1: And Donald Trump's given FIFA president Gianni Infantino his backing, saying it'd be a terrible mistake if they got rid of him. Infantino's come under intense pressure over his plans for the World Cup. Yesterday, three continental confederations said he'd broken their trust. That's the latest from Radio News Hub. I'm Frankie Hersine.
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1: Well, I'm me, I the youth, we're saying cutie, cutie. 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
1: A solution is said to have been identified to prevent the killers of PC Andrew Harper from being released from prison. Jesse Cole and Albert Bowers were due to be let out under the early release scheme designed to tackle prison overcrowding. Hundreds of thousands of people have signed a petition against the move. Andy Burnham asked his justice minister to find a way to keep them behind bars. Elsewhere, the UK is bracing for another few days of scorching hot weather, with a number of heat health alerts now coming into force. Amber alerts are in place across the Midlands, South and North West. Annie Shuttleworth is from the Met Office.
2: It's Wednesday when we really start to see an uptick in the temperatures, particularly across parts of England. Central areas of England in particular, we could see temperatures as high as 33 degrees on Wednesday. So we're starting to move into heatwave criteria.
1: Meanwhile, firefighters are beginning a third day of tackling a wildfire in the New Forest after working throughout the night. It was sparked by a vehicle fire on the A31. The Prime Minister says he wants to improve Britain's high streets, announcing new measures to reduce the number of betting shops and vape stores. He wants to scrap the aim to permit rule, which limits the ability of councils to stop them opening up. Locals will also have more say when someone wants to open a vape shop. August is the worst month of the year for drink drive crashes. The RAC says summer events create more opportunities to get behind the wheel after consuming alcohol. Analysis found an average of 721 people were killed or injured during drink drive crashes in August between 2014 and 2024. Their head of policy is Simon Williams.
3: There isn't as much focus in the summer months, particularly when the sun is shining and people are out enjoying themselves in the evenings after work and at the weekends in pubs. And there is the tendency to think that they're actually okay to drive, when it obviously is not the case.
1: And Donald Trump's given FIFA president Gianni Infantino his backing, saying it'd be a terrible mistake if they got rid of him. Infantino's come under intense pressure over his plans for the World Cup. Yesterday, three continental confederations said he'd broken their trust. That's the latest from Radio News Hub. I'm Frankie Hersine.
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1: 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I'm going to talk about Croydon. You know the thing said, this is busy signal as I watch you now. Big up. Keep the music blasting.
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1: Exemptions to keep PC Andrew Harper's killers in prison will be set out in September. Frankie Hersine has more.
2: Yes, that's the word from the government this morning, following outcry over the fact they could be released under the early release scheme. Hundreds of thousands signed a petition to stop them being let out, and Andy Burnham asked his justice minister to find the way to keep them behind bars. The plans will be presented to Parliament when MPs and peers return from their summer break next month.
1: The Prime Minister, Andy Burnham, says he doesn't want to see a single prisoner released early, and more can be done to free up space in jails. Meanwhile, the Prime Minister says he wants to improve Britain's high streets. He's announced new measures to reduce the number of betting shops and vape stores. He wants to scrap the aim to permit rule, which limits the ability of councils to stop them opening up. A number of heat health alerts are in force today as the UK braces for its fifth heatwave of the summer. Amber alerts have been in place since 9 a.m. in the Midlands, South and North West. It comes as firefighters are enduring a third day of tackling a fire in the New Forest. They say they are managing to contain it after working tirelessly through the night. England is on the cusp of becoming one of the first countries in the world to eliminate hepatitis C. Initiatives including A&E blood tests, GP registration testing and three at-home tests have helped to find people who were previously undiagnosed. Global health leaders have set out plans to eliminate viral hepatitis by 2030. Rachel Halford is the CEO of the Hepatitis C Trust.
3: So what they did was they asked pharmaceutical companies not just to set a competitive price for their drugs, but also to propose strategies to find, diagnose and treat people.
1: And US singer Demi Lovato is to reunite with the Jonas Brothers in a cameo appearance in Camp Rock 3. The 33-year-old appeared in the first two Disney Channel films and will reprise her role in the upcoming third film. That's the latest from Radio News Hub. I'm Tanita Sims.
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waste my time. 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
1: A murder investigation has been launched after a 25-year-old man was shot dead in Clapham, South London yesterday. The Metropolitan Police say that shortly after the shooting, a 22-year-old man attended hospital with a gunshot wound. He has now been arrested on suspicion of murder and remains in hospital. Next exemptions to keep PC Andrew Harper's killers in prison will be set out in September. That's the word from the government this morning following outcry over the fact they could be released under the early release scheme. The Prime Minister Andy Burnham says he's pressing every day to limit the number of inmates who'll be released.
2: I believe we can go much further, and I hope we can get to a position where people who have committed the serious crimes are not in the position where they are being released early, and that would include the killers of PC Andrew Harper. That is my intention. I believe we can do it.
1: At least 111 people have been killed after a powerful earthquake in Colombia, with many still presumed to be trapped under the rubble. Search and rescue operations are underway. An amber warning for extreme heat has been issued by the Met Office for Thursday. It comes as some parts of England face temperatures of up to 38 degrees Celsius. England could become one of the first countries in the world to eliminate hepatitis C. The nation is one of the handful of countries globally to have exceeded the World Health Organization's benchmark of treating 80% of all known cases. Rachel Halford is the CEO of the Hepatitis C Trust.
3: An incredible, globally unique program of work, elimination program of work, where there's been multi-stakeholders with people with lived experience at the centre. We've got NHS partners, health and justice, we've got GPs, we've got NHS.
1: And social media star John Nellis has been announced as the latest contestant to join the new series of Strictly Come Dancing. He's one of the UK and Ireland's biggest football content creators. That's the latest from Radio News Hub. I'm Tanita Sims.
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But I'm still riding in black, making them G stacks and got them cornrows to the back. I ain't really trying to be picky, but if you give me something, it's got to be the sticky. Green by the ounces, Lolo's bouncing, Sandy Faye and Annie Mae kissing on my couchin'. Ooh to the ouchin', Moet Fountain, that's how we get down at the doggy dog housing. This year we ain't the thousands, we playing with millions like a fly as a falcon. Pull up to the doggy dog palace with a car full of cooking grits like Alice. Ooh.

0: the side. Yeah, they running on the side. 3 14-inch rims that's running on the side.
1: They're riding on the side.
0: Yeah, they running on the side. 3 14-inch rims that's running on the side.
1: They're riding on the side.
0: Yeah, they running on the side. Take two and pass it. It will not burn you. From the Long Beach Chronicles to the Wall Street Journal. They all know the G with the Cutlass Coupe. Ask Bill Gates.
2: Yeah, I know the homie Snoop.
0: Yeah, I'm straight Logan, hanging with my folkin'. Follow around

they gave you bad data. Make a stop breathing, have it so relieving. And now you believing what I say, cause what I say is so real. 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You don't wanna catch a body. You came here to party, now that's what you should do. Now where's my baby boo? Ooh.

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0: Hey yo, hey yo, it's the big bad MC Shabba the Lyrical Dapper. Right now you're locked into Croydon FM 97.8 or 99.4. Big things are going, more fire. How you mean? Where me born and me grow in a London. Big up our jungle is massive.
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1: 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Dealey says, y'all ain't in the mix, y'all in the way. And if it's about a check, tell him CC got it right away.

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3: Yes, we are culture. And all for about the fourth or fifth week running, we are very, very hot. But hey, let's embrace the warm weather. Let's try and enjoy it as much as we can, because when the rain comes, we'll all be miserable. So you've got me, QG, for the next 2 hours on Croydon FM. Now, I've got a lovely, lovely selection of music for you this afternoon. Hopefully the music is going to, you know, make you feel a little bit cool. Nothing too, you know, nothing too to make you feel too hot. So I'm going to get off like I normally do with something a little bit upbeat, so you can shake away those, you know, morning cobwebs. If you've been working, you know, this will kind of liven you up a little bit, getting ready for the next part of your day. So keep it locked, don't go nowhere. Remember, Tuesday Grooves is here.
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0: Ooh, ooh, ooh, ooh, yes, yes. Keeping that vibe going today, so I hope you're liking the start. So, what have I got for you today? I've got my usuals, I've got my one by two, yeah. I've got my gospel according to QG, oh yes.
1: I'm so strange, ask me to see.
0: And I've got the National Day. That's all just in the first half. And then in the second half of the show, where I'm going to transition to the reggae, reggae, reggae, I'm going to, oh, what have I got? I've got the reggae reset. And I've got my queens, yes. And I've got some new music as well in the reggae section. So do keep it locked. Don't go nowhere. So if you've got a birthday or an anniversary, why don't you WhatsApp the studio and I can give you a nice shout out.
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0: And speaking of anniversaries, the first I'm going to mention is I've got two sisters. I've got two older sisters. Now, the middle one, middle sister, Jackie, her and her husband Raymond are in Turkey at the moment. And they are celebrating the 38th. Oh my God, the 38th wedding anniversary. So congratulations to you both. That is lovely, lovely, lovely. Now, if you know anybody else who's celebrating a 38th anniversary, wedding anniversary, the gift, I'll just give you a little bit of information here. So the gift that you would give on a 38th wedding anniversary is tourmaline. Now, it's a beautiful gemstone known for representing compassion, healing and friendship. And I know they have a lot of that in their relationship. So I'm very, very proud of you both. Real sort of a good benchmark for us all to sort of try and live up to. So for you, I'm going to play another kind of funky track, because I know you're poolside, kind of chilling, but I know you like you're kind of like a little upbeat tempo, your little two-step. So Jackie and Raymond, this is for you.

0: Oh, yes, yes, yes. So that was especially for Jackie and Raymond Rose, so big sis and brother-in-law out there in Turkey. So, oh, we've got Tuesday Groovers. We've got listeners in Turkey and wishing them a happy 38th wedding anniversary. Now, I've also come into WhatsApp, had a message on the WhatsApp saying, can you say a happy birthday to Judy? Now, Judy is over in the US of A. She's a cousin. Now, it was her birthday, not yesterday, the day before, and it was her brother's birthday last week. So happy birthday to you too. Belated birthday greetings from Tuesday Grooves. Please don't go nowhere.
1: 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Keep it locked.
0: Yes, keep it locked. Now, I'm going to bring the temperature down a bit now because you've probably been two-stepping and you're probably feeling a bit hot. So I'm going to give you a couple of, you know, sort of quieter tracks, softer tracks. Please enjoy them. And then we'll come in a little bit more chat. So please don't go anywhere.
2: Hey, hold up a minute. Let me stop up here and just pay fine real quick.

0: going to get next to me. And after that, I played Michael Wyckoff and Looking Up to You. Remember, I played that for a couple celebrating 38 years of marriage. So I'm going to let this track fade out, and then we're going to come back in with today's National Day. We're going to take a little ad break, so please keep it locked and don't go anywhere.
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0: Yes, don't be shy. Feel like you want to try hand at presenting? Get in touch. So today's National Day, I hear you cry. Oh, what is it today? So it's a nice one today. Now, the last few weeks, because the children have been on summer holidays, I've been sort of focused on, them and tasks that they can do. But I thought today I would focus on the adults who are looking after all these children and probably feeling a little bit stressed. So let's kick off with a lovely track. Now, it's called Chillax. It's by Karen Bernard. So I'll let it play for a bit, and then I'll tell you all about today's National Day. So here we go.

0: Yes, if you want to chill, today is about chilling out. And today is National Face Mask Day. Oh, yes, it is. It began in 2019 when Lush Cosmetics launched the idea as a fun way to spotlight skincare. The mood to close your eyes. So the brand wanted to encourage people everywhere to take a short break, apply a mask, and enjoy a few calm minutes. And their goal was to turn a common beauty step into a moment of self-care that felt relaxing and rewarding. So what did she tell you to do? She says, yeah, so I've got some history for you. So the history of the face mask spans 5,000 years. It began with a deep reverence for nature, and in ancient Egypt, skincare was a spiritual act. Queen Cleopatra famously applied therapeutic mineral-rich mud from the Dead Sea twice a week to detoxify her skin. She also pioneered chemical exfoliation by using masks made of sour milk, which contains natural lactic acid. Also, all Queen Cleopatra. Now, across the globe, in Imperial China, the focus was on luminosity. So royal court consorts grouped up ground up precious freshwater pearls, blending the powder with ginseng and lotus root to brighten and tighten their complexions. However, as society evolved, the pursuit of beauty sometimes took a darker and more dangerous turn. Ooh, what could that be? So by the European Renaissance and the Victorian era, pale skin was the ultimate symbol of high social class, proving that you did not work outside in the fields. So to achieve this deadly pale complexion, aristocratic women adorned abandoned natural ingredients, and instead they applied heavy whitening masks made of white lead and arsenic. Oh my goodness me. So while it initially gave a smooth porcelain finish, the toxic lead absorbed into the bloodstream and it caused hair loss, rotted teeth, and eroded the skin tissue, creating a tragic cycle where women applied even more toxic makeup to hide the damage underneath. So there you go, all good and bad sides. So thankfully, the 20th century brought a massive revolution in cosmetic safety and mass production. So pioneers like Elizabeth Arden introduced professional salon contouring masks in the 1920s, transforming masks into an act of luxury and self-care. And by the 1980s, affordable mass market peel-off masks made skincare accessible to everyone. There you go. So today, the innovation continues with South Korean K-beauty sheet masks, water-activated and clinical LED light therapy, and homemade recipes with natural ingredients like honey or clay have also become very, very popular. So spread the word, post photos, use the hashtag National Face Mask Day. Now, we're going to take some time from the children at home who are on holidays, and you're going to make your own, yes, ladies and gentlemen, you're going to make your very own face mask. So I'm just going to put on another track that we can chat to, and I'll tell you what you're going to do, what ingredients you'll need, so don't go anywhere. So yes, I know you've been busy at home, trying to keep the kids occupied, trying to do your work, you know, trying to sort of juggle all those plates. But today, this evening at some point, or maybe tomorrow, you're going to take at least half an hour to 45 minutes and you're going to relax, you're going to unwind. So you're going to maybe put my show on in the background, Mixcloud, it'll be on Mixcloud a bit later, and all the lovely, lovely relaxing music I'm playing, you can put that on and do your face mask. So let's take you through the steps. So you're going to make on National Face Mask Day, the easiest and most universal DIY face mask you can make at home is a honey and yogurt hydration mask, which uses basic kitchen staples to soothe and moisturise all skin types. So, I've got some little tips here. So, the three quickest kitchen recipes. So, you can select a mask based on what your skin needs today. So, if your skin is dry and dull, you're going to need a hydrating mask. So, you're going to mix 1 tablespoon of plain Greek yogurt with 1 tablespoon of raw honey. And the lactic acid in the yogurt will gently exfoliate while the honey will lock in the deep moisture. So that's the first mask. Now, if you've got sensitive or irritated skin, you want a soothing mask. So you're going to combine 1 tablespoon of finely ground oatmeal with 1 tablespoon of warm water and 1 tablespoon of honey. Now, the oats are highly anti-inflammatory and instantly will calm any redness. So there you go. Now, the third mask I've got for you is for oily skin. So it's a balancing mask. So you're gonna whisk 1 egg white with 1 teaspoon of lemon juice. Now, the egg white contracts the skin to temporarily minimize pore appearance, while the lemon cuts through excess sebum or the grease. Okay, so those are your three kind of masks, yeah? Now I'm going to give you the step-by-step application. So whichever mask you make, this is how you're going to apply for the best results, okay? So first of all, you're going to prep your skin. So you're going to wash your face with warm water and a gentle cleanser to open your pores, okay? So step two, you're going to mix your ingredients. And then blend your chosen ingredients in a small bowl until they form a smooth, non-drippy paste. Ooh. Okay, now step three, evenly apply. So use clean fingers or a cosmetic brush to apply the mixture to your face, avoiding your eyes and your mouth. You can also take it down to your neck as well if you want to. Now, once you've applied, you're going to wait for, say, let's say minimum 15 minutes, depends on how much time you have, maximum, say, about 45 minutes. And you're just going to sit back and relax while the natural properties penetrate your skin. Yes. Okay, so when the time's up, set yourself a timer. When the time's up, you're going to rinse and you're going to seal. So you're going to wash off completely your face mask with lukewarm water, and then you're going to splash some cold water. Close your eyes and splash some cold water, and the cold water will close your pores. And then once you've done that, you're going to follow immediately with your favorite daily moisturizer. And that is it, my guys. That is it, my Tuesday Groovers. That is all about how to make and apply your mask. Now, I've got some some little tips here. So I've got some ingredients that you should avoid. So be very careful with common DIY skincare advice and products. Ingredients like baking soda, apple cider, vinegar, and pure lemon juice are highly acidic or alkaline. Applying them directly can disrupt your skin barrier, cause chemical burns, or trigger severe irritation. So be really, really careful what you decide to put on your makeup or your mask with. And also, always do a 24-hour patch test on your inner wrist before trying a new ingredient on your face. And that is it for today's 1x2. Not 1x2, oh my goodness me, the sun's definitely getting to me, your national day. And remember, as I said, whatever you do, if you make a mask, maybe video yourself making it and applying it, if you're brave enough, and you can post it on social media, you know, share with your family and friends. But all you parents out there doing a great job looking after your children on the summer holidays, make sure you do take some time to relax.
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0: 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Yeah, so it's round about time for our gospel according to QG. Now, the gospel I've got for you today is by Thompson Therapy, and it is called Slide with Grace.
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Cause you're my favorite people, yes you are. And I hope I'm your favorite girl. Oh yes, that was the OJs. And my favorite person. Yes, yes, yes. So, do you know what? I've got a few little ideas that you can do something with the young ones, not so young ones today. Maybe when you finish work, all snuggle down, you can sit down. I'm going to give you some choices of what you can watch on the TV tonight, because today is the birthday of two very, very high profile black people in the media. So today, the first birthday I'm going to tell you about is Alex Haley. Yes, Alex Haley. Now, if you don't know who Alex Haley is, he is the person, he is a historian and the author who wrote Roots. If you haven't seen Roots, do you know what? Summer holidays is a good, good time to sit down and watch it. And I believe that is when my mum and dad made myself and my sisters sit down and watch Roots. Very, very interesting. Oh my gosh, it's very gripping. Oh my goodness me. It gives you an insight into how things used to be. So you could, yeah, as I say, watch Roots as a family. Start to watch it for the rest of the holidays. Alex Haley, he was born on the 11th of August in 1921, and he sadly passed February the 10th in 1992. And the second person I want to mention whose birthday is Viola Davis. Now, she was born on the 11th of August in 1965, and she is an award-winning actress, and she has been in films such as Fences, The Help, Ma Rainey's Black Bottom, and The Woman King. Oh yeah, Wakanda. So why not watch one of her movies tonight? You know, maybe put your face mask on and you can sit down and relax and watch a bit of TV with your family. So it's almost coming up for our one by two. I think I can squeeze in one more tune. So I'm going to give you a song called Can't Let You Sleep Away. And when we come back, we'll be doing our one by two. So please don't go nowhere.

can't let you sleep away. So that brings us nicely into our one by two. So the tune I've got for you today is called Everywhere, and it is a hip pop slash rock song by a British American rock band Fleetwood Mac. It was released in November 1987 in the US of A and March 1988 in the UK. It reached number 4 on the UK singles chart and number 14 on the US Billboard Hot 100. Now, in the mid 2026, the song crossed a rare milestone by surpassing 150 weeks. Oh, hey, on the UK official singles chart. Now,

Now, in 2016, Busy Signal, yes, you know I love Busy Signal, he recorded a direct reggae dancehall version of this classic, classic 1987 song, Everywhere, on the Feel Good Rhythm. Now, before I play it, I just want to tell you a little bit of news. If you weren't aware, Jamaican dancehall artist Busy Signal was awarded the prestigious 2026 Reggae Icon Award by the Government of Jamaica. Yes, indeed. He was given the award in recognition of his outstanding contribution to Jamaican music and culture, specifically his immense role in expanding the global influence and popularity of reggae and dancehall music over a career spanning more than two decades. Now, the award ceremony, the honour was presented by Prime Minister Andrew Holness during Jamaica's 64th Independence Day Grand Gala at the National Stadium in Kingston. Now, if you saw it online, it was amazing. It really was. All the people, the fireworks, it was brilliant. Marching bands, all sorts of things was going on. Busy Signal accepted the award alongside fellow veteran artist Wayne Wonder, dedicating the achievement to his fans and his country. So, without further ado, today's one by two. We're going to start off with the original version.

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1: A number of heat health alerts come into force today as the UK braces for its fifth heat wave of the summer. Amber alerts will be in place in the Midlands, South and Northwest. It comes as nearly three quarters of England was plunged into drought yesterday, while firefighters continue to battle wildfires across the country. Annie Shuttleworth is from the Met Office.
2: It's going to start to feel quite warm overnight as well, on Wednesday night as well as Thursday night. Temperatures holding up above 20 degrees for some urban areas. So a tropical night is likely.
1: A first responder to the death of PC Andrew Harper says releasing his killers early would be spitting in the face of police officers. Jesse Cole and Albert Bowers could be eligible for the early release scheme designed to tackle prison overcrowding. The Prime Minister is said to have ordered ministers to draw up plans to keep them behind bars. At least 111 people have been killed after a powerful earthquake in Colombia, with many still presumed to be trapped under the rubble. Search and rescue operations are underway amongst the 1,600 buildings reported damaged or collapsed. August is the worst month of the year for drink drive crashes. The RAC says summer events create more opportunities to get behind the wheel after consuming alcohol. Their head of policy is Simon Williams.
3: We're trying to get alcohol interlocks, as they're properly known, introduced as a punishment for drink driving. Now, these are breathalyzer type devices which are fitted to vehicles, and the driver then has to provide a negative breath test before the car will actually start.
1: Andy Burnham has pledged to give councils more powers to block new bookmakers and vape shops to try and save Britain's high streets. He's planning to scrap the so-called aim to permit rule, which limits the ability of local authorities to stop betting shops and 24-hour slot machine venues opening up. Planning permission will also be needed to open up vape shops. And John Swinney has announced £3 million to support island community projects. The cash will support 13 projects across 12 islands over the next year as part of the Islands Programme Fund. The First Minister confirmed the successful funding ahead of a visit to the Grimsey Heritage Centre. That's the latest from Radio News Hub. I'm Frankie Hairsign.
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0: Yes, let the action begin. It's me, QG, back after the news and the ad breaks. And my wonderful people, you are in your Tuesday grooves. Now, this is the second hour. Yes, the second hour where I'm going to put the reggae in your jeggae. Ooh, yes. And have I got some lovely, lovely music for you this afternoon? I've got some classics. I've got some newbies. Yes, I've got my reggae queens. And I have my reggae reset. So let's kick off. Who are we going to kick off with today? Oh, I think we've got a gentleman by the name of Dixie Peach.
1: Now, no matter what they say, no matter what they do, DJ QG leads the way. You hear what I'm saying? Sweet reggae music she plays. She plays again and again and again and again and again and again and again. Oh, you mean.

0: my Tuesday groover. So that was Johnny Orlando and a tune called Slow It Down. Before that, I played Dixie Peach and a track called Crazy Love. Now, Johnny Orlando is actually going to be doing a PA somewhere where I'm going to be on Friday. So if you'd like to hear him, maybe see me too, go on to my Instagram page, which is 5050, followed by the word 50, then underscore life, and you'll see exactly where he's going to be, where I'm going to be, and how you can see both of us over the weekend. So please, please have a look, check it out. And that's a very, very good song, and he's very, very entertaining. So it'd be something to look forward to. So next song I'm going to play you now is something from Buju Banton. Oh yes, he of the Gruffalo voice. Yeah, because he recently released his new album. Been playing a few tracks. I've got a track from it, from the album, and it is called When I Play. So please don't go nowhere.
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0: You're not for Carly and I'm a no boy. Oh my goodness me. So first off, we play Buju and Winner Play from his latest album called Too Too Bad. And that track was on the Diseases Rhythm, which was originally made famous by Michigan and Smiley, their song Diseases. And it was later used by Yellowman, who have just played, and his iconic tune, Zugo Zugo Zong Zong Zeng. Oh my goodness me. So what have I got for you now? Well, I've got a brand new, but we're also going to do our reggae reset. So while you listen to the brand new track that I've got for you from Kabaka Pyramid, I want you to, you know, get yourself ready. So if you're driving around, actually, you can do this one seated. You can stay in your car. You don't have to get out. If you want to get up and do this one standing, you can. So if you want to pull over at the roadside when we come to do our reggae reset, you can do. You can do it standing, but you can do it seated. But first off, as I say, I've got a lovely, lovely, lovely, lovely, lovely new tune from Kabaka Pyramid. It's called From Wede. Yeah, From Wede. I've got to get my patois on. And it came, I think he released it early last week. So yeah, so it might be not totally brand new, but it'll be brand new to Tuesday Grooves, my lovely Tuesday Groovers. So I hope you're going to enjoy it. And as I say, after this track, we will be doing a reggae reset. So remember.
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3: 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That's how we're gonna kick it off.
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my god, that nigga. Yes, what a tune. Oh yeah. My gosh. Yes, Tuesday Groovers. Bad in the studio today. I'm going to step

0: it up again.
1: Ooh, ooh, ooh. Wow, what a tune. Oh, I cannot wait for the album. So apparently the album that this is coming from is going to be released, I think, round about the 28th of August 2026. So I cannot wait. So I think I need to get my breath back, because I was literally jumping and skanking in the studio to that tune. So I think I need to take a break, and then we'll come back and we'll do our reggae reset.

0: subscribe to every Thursday from 3 to 5pm. But you see me, I like to do things differently and play you some tunes you may have even forgotten about. Sure, we'll throw in the classics you love, but expect to hear those underrated bangers of the past that you just won't hear anywhere else. Good vibes, throwback anthems, and laid-back chatter that will make your Thursday feel like a Friday. Be sure to join me, Carrera Chanel, right here on Croydon FM. You won't want to miss it.
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2: Yes, this is Croydon FM. It's me, QG, and you're in your Tuesday grooves, and this is our second hour. So now time for our reggae reset. So today we are going to be doing an overhead side stretch, or I've named it the Zion reach and lean stretch. Yeah, and it's going to be, or this is an excellent way to relieve tension in your upper body, particularly along your ribs, shoulders and spine. So this is what you're going to do. I'm going to give you the instructions, and then I'm going to play some lovely music, and then we will get on and do the stretch. So what you're going to do is, first of all, you're going to keep, so if you're sitting or standing, either way, it doesn't matter how you do this. You can do it seated or standing. But you want to make sure that you press both feet firmly into the floor. Yep. So don't twist. Keep your chest facing straight forward and not down. Now you're going to breathe really deeply. And as you inhale, you're going to reach up to the sky. So reach up nice and tall to the sky. If you want, you can sort of grab your hands both together above your head. Now, as you exhale, you're going to take a stretch to the left. Let's go to the left first. You're going to take a stretch to the left. You're just going to hold it there for about 20 seconds. Then you're going to inhale. As you exhale, you're going to come back up centered. Okay, you're going to take another deep breath in. As you exhale, you're just going to lean over to the right. So you're stretching over to the right. Oh, remember, keep that chest facing forward. Inhale, exhale, come back up. So you can take it, you can do it really slowly, you can do it a little bit faster, but you're going to do it for 60 seconds. Now, the song I found for us to do the exercise to today is called Drifting Away, and I found this artist on TikTok, yeah? Now, his name on TikTok is Elevate Today, and he's got some beautiful music. I love this track that I'm going to play for you now, so I will let you know when the 60 seconds are up, and you can carry on listening to the music. So let's get going.
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0: Oh, that was a lovely, lovely song, wasn't it? Now, I hope you managed to do today's reggae reset. Yeah, it was, remember, it was a nice stretch. So it was the Zion Reach and Lion Stretch. Now, the key benefits of this stretch is that it improves your flexibility. So it lengthens the intercostal muscles between your ribs. It relieves tension. So it releases tightness in the lower back and your shoulders. And it boosts posture, so it opens up the chest and aligns the spine. So that was today's reggae reset. And I, as promised, I have actually videoed myself in the studio doing a few of the exercises. So if you watch out on my Instagram or my TikTok or my Facebook, I will post them and then you'll actually see them being done. And you'll know in the future that how you can do these exercises. And make sure that you do try to take a 60-second break in your working day, because it really does make a difference. Now, I've got a little announcement here. So I was trying to find something nice. Oh, let's have a little bit of Louis Armstrong, something nice and mellow to play in the background, I think. Oh, yes, I've got a little announcement. Yes, I have.
1: I see trees.
0: Oh, now Coco Jones, Chocolate and Pearly, is running chocolate making workshops every Thursday, Friday and Saturday throughout August. Oh yeah, so the sessions include the chance to make your own chocolate bar, with classes taking place at 12 p.m. and 3 p.m. So this will be a lovely, lovely activity to do with some of the younger ones who are on the summer holidays. Mums, dads, aunties, uncles, grandma, granddad, big brother, big sister. So for more information, visit CocoJonesChocolate.com.
1: And I think to myself,
0: making chocolate is...

0: Friday and Saturday throughout August. So jump onto their website. I'll say that again. So it's cocojoneschocolate.com. So please, please, please give them a look up, look them up. Because as I say, you need things to do in the summer holidays. You don't want the little ones just, or not so little ones, just stuck in front of the TV or on devices, or, you know, just sort of not doing anything, getting bored. So if they're not making these chocolates here, remember, I've given you some lovely, lovely recipes that you can jump onto Mixcloud and you can listen to those as well. And you can get baking, cooking, all sorts of things. So we're now at that time of the day, part of the day that I really, really, really love. It's where I'm going to start celebrating some of my reggae queens. So I'm not going to talk. I'll give you a track listing when I finish playing them all, because you know what? When I'm playing them, I do actually like to dance and, you know, close my eyes, move my hips a little bit. Oh, yeah. Feel the vibe. Feel the vibe. Tuesday Grooves, all about feeling the vibe. So we're going to start off now, oh, my goodness me, with a track called Undying Love. And that's what I'm giving to you this afternoon. Undying Love with my music selection. So remember to...
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I'm glad you've enjoyed the show today. So fading out on the last of my queens there. So that was Paulette Tarja, who is a Tuesday Groovin. Remember, she came in and gave us a lovely interview not so long ago. And before Paulette Tarja, I played Young Lime featuring Julissa, a track called Deep Meditation. Before that, I played Azaya Lineage, a track called Rebel Daughter. Then we had Katimoni with a brand new track called Nice Over Here. We had Donna Roden before that, Be Kind to My Man. And to start it all off, we had Frederica Tibbs and Undying Love. So that is it for my queens this week. So I really hope you enjoyed it. I did. And Paulette Tarja actually is going to be where I'm going to be all on Saturday. So go onto my Instagram page, you can see where that's going to be. So before I do run out of time, I just want to thank everybody who's tuned in now. Remember, today we had listeners in Cyprus, in America. I know we've got some listeners in Manchester. And if you were listening in north, south, east or west of London, thank you so much for tuning into Tuesday Grooves. Really, really appreciate it. Now, Tashawn is here, so that really is my sign that I better stop chatting and get on with my last song. So the last song I've got for you this afternoon is by, who is it by? Who am I going to play last for you? I'm going to play a bit of Capleton, yes. Now, I've got Capleton, a track called New Age. Now, it's from his most recent album, and the album is called Higher Life. Yes, it is. I'm sure it's Higher Life. So the track is called, I haven't got queued up yet. I've been chatting too much. Track's called New Age. So enjoy, and I will see you all, or you will hear me next week. Please tune in from 2 till 4 Tuesday Grooves, and make sure you drink plenty of water, very, very hot. They say it's going to be, 30 degrees. Oh, and I forgot one more thing. On Wednesday, going to be a total eclipse. Make sure you look up to the sky and see that one. Okay, but I'm going to leave you with Capleton and New Age. Keep it locked for Tashawn now.

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3: 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We're not going nowhere. We're never there late, we're always there soon. Thank you, Jaya Rice, Croydon in the morning. Oh yes, you keep us sheltered like a awning out there.
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1: Hey guys, welcome back to the Beats and Bangers Show, baby. You are still locked in with your girl, DJ Tashi, every single Tuesday from 4 till 6 p.m. right here, okay? I'm your host of the Beats and Bangers Show, of course, where I bring you vibes on vibes, okay? We got some R&B, we got some hip-hop, we got some dancehall. 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
1: Yes, you heard that. We are culture. So I got to give you the vibes, right? We're right here in South London, live in the studio, okay? And not to be biased, but South London is kind of super lit, guys. South London is kind of super lit. So it makes sense that we're going to bring you the very best music, no matter what time of the day, right here on Croydon FM. Big up DJ QG. Yes, okay, she brings you the very best of roots and reggae every single Tuesday, 2 till 4 p.m. Just before me, okay, then we got me from 4 till 6. Yes, we're going to have so much fun, guys. I got some A Boogie for you. I got some Tiana Taylor. I got some Vybz Kartel, some Massacre. We're just going to enjoy the sun. We're getting ready for carnival. We're getting ready for carnival, guys. So we got to warm up. I know it's boiling hot outside, right? But that's not hot enough. We still got to warm up for carnival, right? Let's keep it going. So the second half of the show, I'm going to give you some dancehall. But for now, here's some Mariah Carey, Busta Rhymes, and Flip Mode Squad with Give It To Me. Keep it locked.
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1: Guys, that was Miguel and J. Cole with All I Want Is You, the classic, the anthem. That song probably defined the period between 2010 and 2020 easily. If you guys disagree, hit me up on WhatsApp. If you agree, even better, hit us up on WhatsApp.
0: WhatsApp the studio now for shouts on 074-94-696-978.
1: Exactly, guys. You know the number is 074-94-696-978. Okay, so hit us up. If you have any shout-outs, hit us up on the same number. Okay, I'll repeat that one more time for the people in the back.
0: WhatsApp the studio now for shouts on 074-94-696-978.
1: Guys, I can't say it as cool as that guy, but I'm gonna say it again. It's 074-94-696-978. Guys, so if you have any shout-outs, if you want to spread the love, if it's your birthday, your brother's birthday, your boyfriend's birthday, your girlfriend's birthday, hit us up, your grandma's birthday, hit us up, man. Let us know so we can shout them out. We can spread some love, okay? And let them know how much you love them. That's the point. Speaking of love, baby. Speaking of love, guess who got married over the weekend, okay? It wasn't me. And the way that came... the way that came out, I was like, I was going to tell you I got married. No, no. I didn't. Not yet. Soon, though. No, joking. But my sister! My baby sister, Aaliyah May. She's not a baby, but... she's my baby forever. My sister Aaliyah May got married on the weekend. Guys, it was the most beautiful wedding. Big up Auntie Pauline, who sent me a message asking me how it went. How was the wedding? Because, you know, your girl was a maid of honor, naturally. Yeah. And it was a lot of work. But do you know what, guys? Planning that wedding was so much fun. And it was just so beautiful, so amazing. My sister had an amazing, amazing time. And I'm just so proud of her. Big up my sister, Aaliyah. I'm so proud of you, girl. I love you so much, girl.

0: yeah? 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So yes, guys, this is what we're all about, spreading the love, right? 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Yes, she's on her honeymoon at the moment, but she's gonna listen back to this and be like, oh my gosh, yes. Oh, I love you too, sis. Guys, let's move on. We got Pop Smoke, Roddy Ricch, 50 Cent with The Woo. Keep it locked.
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1: Guys, that was Aaliyah with Are You That Somebody right here on your stereo. You're locked in to the Beats and Bangers show on the best station in the nation. I'm your girl, DJ Tashi. I'm your host every single Tuesday from 4 till 6 p.m. Okay, we have so much fun. If you're just joining us now, welcome. Get ready, get some water because you're going to need it for all this fun that we're going to have. You're going to need some water. Stay hydrated. If you guys have been locked in from the beginning of the show, big up yourself. We're here. We're live. We're having so much fun as always. Okay, I got to big up all of our regular listeners. Okay, I got to big up Baron and Bailey and Auntie Sarah, who I saw on the weekend. Oh, I love you guys so much. Okay, I got to big up my Uncle Ricky. Okay, I got to big up Topi. I got to big up Kyle. I got to big up Sanchez. Okay, I got to big up Fabian. So many big ups. Okay, I got to big up Reptile. I got to big up Aladdin. I got a big up 20 lead 26, always locked into the live. Big up yourself. I got a big up Diego's Drive, okay? Diego has invited me to Paris next year to join him at Fête de la Musique. So excited, guys. If you want to see how that goes down, make sure you're following me on Instagram, okay? It's at dj.tashi with two eyes at the end, okay? Don't forget it. And the Croydon FM Instagram, guys, that's simple. It's at Croydon FM across all socials. Don't miss out. That's Instagram, Twitter, X, Facebook, YouTube, Snapchat, TikTok. Yes, baby. So don't miss out. Why would you want to miss out when there's so much going on? Can't you see how lit 2026 has been? Yes. Okay, guys, go on over to the Croydon FM Instagram page to see what I'm talking about. Next up, we got Cardi B with Better Than You. I'm going to give you another Cardi B after this one because we're just feeling her. Her new track, I'm going to have that for you next week. Some technical issues. But in the meantime, I got some semi-new Cardi B for you. Enjoy. Keep it locked. It's Croydon FM.
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get more better than you. 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Know how to bust it like you. 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

0: guy swear to me. 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
1: Guys, I had this song on repeat, yeah? This morning, actually, so I thought I had to give it to you today. I had to give you the vibe, why I had this song on repeat, right? The sun is out. 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
1: Guys, you know what? I gotta take a quick break for the news now. Okay, I know you are feeling that one. Go and stream that one, guys. But I'll see you on the other side. Don't go nowhere.
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3: A number of heat health alerts come into force today as the UK braces for its fifth heat wave of the summer. Amber alerts will be in place in the Midlands, South and Northwest. It comes as nearly three quarters of England was plunged into drought yesterday, while firefighters continue to battle wildfires across the country. Annie Shuttleworth is from the Met Office.
4: It's going to start to feel quite warm overnight as well, on Wednesday night as well as Thursday night. Temperatures holding up above 20 degrees for some urban areas. So a tropical night is likely.
3: A first responder to the death of PC Andrew Harper says releasing his killers early would be spitting in the face of police officers. Jesse Cole and Albert Bowers could be eligible for the early release scheme designed to tackle prison overcrowding. The Prime Minister is said to have ordered ministers to draw up plans to keep them behind bars. At least 111 people have been killed after a powerful earthquake in Colombia, with many still presumed to be trapped under the rubble. Search and rescue operations are underway amongst the 1,600 buildings reported damaged or collapsed. August is the worst month of the year for drink drive crashes. The RAC says summer events create more opportunities to get behind the wheel after consuming alcohol. Their head of policy is Simon Williams.
5: We're trying to get alcohol interlocks, as they're properly known, introduced as a punishment for drink driving. Now, these are breathalyzer type devices which are fitted to vehicles, and the driver then has to provide a negative breath test before the car will actually start.
3: Andy Burnham has pledged to give councils more powers to block new bookmakers and vape shops to try and save Britain's high streets. He's planning to scrap the so-called aim to permit rule, which limits the ability of local authorities to stop betting shops and 24-hour slot machine venues opening up. Planning permission will also be needed to open up vape shops. And John Swinney has announced £3 million to support island community projects. The cash will support 13 projects across 12 islands over the next year as part of the Islands Programme Fund. The First Minister confirmed the successful funding ahead of a visit to the Grimsey Heritage Centre. That's the latest from Radio News Hub. I'm Frankie Hairsine.
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1: Hey guys, welcome back to the second half of the Beats and Bangers show, baby. You are still locked in with your girl, DJ Tashi, okay? None other than DJ Tashi every single Tuesday from 4 till 6 p.m., okay? You know where the vibes are. Don't go nowhere if you're looking for a vibe, if you're looking to dance. You want to know something. Do you want to know something, yeah? I realized I don't even need to tell you guys to not go nowhere because I realized we have a lot of people like Croydon FM, okay? And so they should. A lot of people tell me that we play the best music, okay? Yes. I am definitely tooting our own horn right now. Yes, I'ma do it. Yeah, straight like that. So yeah, guys, don't go nowhere though if you know what's good for you, because that's what I'm saying. If you go anywhere, you're going to miss out, and then other people are going to be like, oh yeah, we were locked in. And you weren't, you weren't locked in. So funny, guys. But don't worry though, you can listen back to all of the Croydon FM shows on the Croydon FM Mixcloud page. Don't miss out on that. So you can listen back to this show tomorrow, you can listen to it again next week, you can listen to it again the week after, you can listen to last week's show today after, like before you go to bed. Basically, the point is, we are always there. You know when artists say they live forever because they've created this amazing album? I feel the same. It's like my shows are always going to be on the Croydon FM Mixcloud. The Beats and Bangers show is always going to be on there. So you can go on there and listen to it anytime you want, even next year if you want to. My point is, you never have to miss out, so there's no excuse. I don't want to hear no excuses. Guys, it's Croydon FM, the best station in the nation. And I've got a banger for you next. Keep it locked.
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1: Guys, that was Tyler with her new one. She did it again right here on your stereo on the best station in the nation. It's Croydon FM, baby. And you know what's just been announced, guys? Do you know what's just been announced? Yeah, let me tell you. So, you see Joe, you know how much we love Joe, yeah? Joe Thomas, to be precise. Joe Thomas, no other Joe, yeah? So, Joe has been confirmed that he will... Has been confirmed? I don't know who confirmed it first, okay? But I've seen it in multiple places that Joe and Donnell Jones will be having a versus battle. We've all been waiting for this, guys, haven't we? I've been waiting for this. I can't lie, because Joe, he done his NPR Tiny Desk. Maybe, I don't know where he's been, but we needed you, Joe. You know, we needed you a lot. And now you're back. I can't thank you enough. Our lives are going to change for the better, I'm sure, now that Joe is back in our lives. I'm being so serious. I'm being 100% serious. The versus battles have been legendary, though, haven't they? Guys, we had Ashanti versus Keisha Cole, okay?

sister, actually. They're just, oh, just so nice. Like, oh, you're nice. Yes. I love Ashanti, okay? That is how I feel about her. She's every woman's, she's every man's crush. Many women, I'm sure, also, okay? She's just, oh, beautiful, Ashanti. Yes. So, Keisha Cole, I like Keisha Cole. I think she needs to stop being in the club with, you know, with guys that are too young for her. No shade. No tea, no shade, just saying. I'm just saying, innit? I see her in these pictures. I'm like, girl, Keisha, what are you doing? What are you doing there with my little bro? Like, this guy could be our little brother. Why are you rolling with him to the club? Anyway, big up Keisha. Big up Keisha Cole and Ashanti. Their verses, 6 million people tuned in. I think that's very impressive, okay?

Beanie Man. Oh my God. That one was amazing. That one was so good. Like, I enjoyed that. I can't even tell you how much I enjoyed that. The whole world went mad for that. That's when Babs Cartel was still incarcerated. That's when Beanie Man was still the king of the dance hall. Guys, do you know what? Let me play some music. I just need to stop talking now. Next. Guys, oh my gosh, that is so funny. No, seriously. Beanie Man, you're always gonna be the king of the dance hall.

0: My point is, when he did that versus, he was still the king of the dance hall and everyone was going mad for it. It was crazy. Imagine if you get a Vybz Kartel versus, but who could he verse? We already had Gaza versus Gully. Anyway, next up we got Richie Campbell, Obiami. 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
1: Guys, that was, we had Chronic Law with Weekend. Okay, before that we had Idonia with Bottles. And before that we had Richie Campbell with Obiami. Okay, yes, baby, right here on your stereo. Okay. Do you know what I wanted to say? That I always say that Tuesdays are like, the weekend starts from Tuesdays, doesn't it? I feel like Monday is really the only boring day of the week, basically. Like Tuesdays, you got DJ QG from 2 till 4 right here on your stereo. Then you got me, DJ Tashi, from 4 till 6 right here on your stereo, giving you the bangers. On the Beats and Bangers show, then we got Miss Truce giving you some R&B. Then we got Nami Rams giving you some exclusive mixes for you from 8 till 10 p.m. right here on your stereo. So there is no reason why your Tuesday should be boring. And I'm taking this deep now, but is the weekend a word for like the other days that are not Monday to Friday? Or is it just a word for like the days that we don't work? Anyway, it's the weekend, isn't it? The end of the week. Duh. Guys, my point is the weekend starts on Tuesday, okay? So I gave it to you today. The Weekend, book, by Chronic Law. Right here on your stereo. Next up, I've got Sean Paul. Keep it locked.
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1: Guys, you're still locked in with your girl, DJ Tashi, on the Beats and Bangers show. We are here every single Tuesday from 4 till 6 p.m. Okay, just now, we had LD featuring Young Ads with part one, So Fly. One of my

Enemy remix. Okay, yes, it's a vibe. It's a vibe over here. As you can tell, as you can also tell, we are into the UK segment of the show now, where we show our UK team some love, a lot of love actually, not just some. Do you know what? Yeah, basically. But guys, I might switch up the segment around a little bit, and I might just sprinkle in the UK songs across the show. So we're gonna see. Let me know. Hit us up on WhatsApp if you still want my UK.

0: UK segment, because we are in the UK. I love UK music, and I don't know. I'm feeling like maybe we should switch it up a little bit. Hit us up on WhatsApp. Let me know what you think, guys. Let me know how it's sounding.
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0: Guys, let us know. You heard the number, 074-94-696-978. Okay, we have Lotto Boys with Plus 44 up next. These guys are so talented. Big up Lotto Boys every single time. Keep it locked.
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1: Guys, that was Lotto Boys featuring Ashley. Featuring Dappy. Gosh, sorry. That was Lotto Boys featuring Dappy with Plus 44 on your stereo. Oh, gosh, Dappy. Do you know what? He's so instrumental. He has been so instrumental to the UK scene, the UK music scene, okay? Dappy, we love you guys. Know I love to spread the love. Any chance I get to tell somebody, you know, I really love you. You know, you're very loved. I'ma tell them. And Dappy, I'ma tell you that you're so loved. Like, you're lit, man. We love you, Dappy. Keep doing what you're doing. We don't forget. Our memory's not short. We got long memories over here. Yeah, we know. We know what you did for the scene, Dappy. Don't you worry. Next up, I got Scrubs, Freeway Pablo, Dollar, Don V, Grouch, Big Chris. Keep it locked.
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2: Yeah, what? 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
1: Come on, about jump up like them and fall and flap them wing. 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
1: 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So make sure you're locking in. We got like 10 minutes left of the show, guys. I know time has gone so fast. I'm gonna miss you so much. We've had so much fun. I mean, where does the time go? I'm not gonna see you again till next week. I might see you sooner. Who knows? In the meantime, I've got Vibes Cartel and Shen Sia with Talk to Me Now. Yes, keep it locked. 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

This is the last one from me. Where did the time go? I love you guys so much. Enjoy. I'll see you next week. Guys, be good. Don't do anything I wouldn't do. 4 till 6 p.m. Same time, same place. 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

0: Happy Tuesday to one and all. You know when you hear the background music and you hear the song Truth Hurts by the one and only Usher Raymond, you know you're listening to your girl Miss Truth right here live on Croydon FM 97.8 and 99.4 FM, okay? People, how's your week been? How's your weekend been? Big up to all my fellow Jamaicans. I feel like we're still celebrating Jamaican independence. Did anyone get up to anything nice to celebrate it in? Let me know. I want to send a massive shout out to my cousin Stephen and his newly wedded wife who got married. They got married back in June. Niche, they'd come to London. You know, we did a few things together. We did Reggae Land, we went to Amsterdam, took them to Brixton, all of them type of things. They got to see North London, they got to see West London, they got to see South London. We did a lot. We did a lot over the week, yeah? I'm going to share with you, you know, obviously what we got up to and all of those type of things, but they are safely back in America, so shouts out to them. We had a lot of fun. As you can hear by my voice, I'm still recovering from all the fun, but it's all good, man. It's all good. So big up to everybody that's listening right now, who's locked in around the capital. Big up Auntie Pauline. Big up Auntie Rosie as well. Big up Uncle Mick. Big up my good mummy. Big up Mummy Truths. Big up Dons. Big up Uncle Mick. Big up Riss. Big up Casey. Big up Keish. Yeah, all the regular listeners. Big up Kev. And if you're new to the program, big yourself up as well, yeah? Happy Tuesday. Now, this show is entitled Tunes and Talks. So we play some nice tunes on the airwaves. Build up a vibe and all of those type of things. But we also have a little bit of a chat as well. So yeah, so that's actually, you know, one of the trips I went on with my cousins. We did Reggae Land. I'm going to give you my review of Reggae Land and certain things that happened as well that's obviously touched social media as well. And yeah. And obviously my little trips to go to Amsterdam as well. And then I also want to talk about prices to going to the airport. I just want to talk about that as well. But before that, Miss Juice, let's get into it. Let's play some tunes for the people them and let's start the vibes like this.
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You know when you ain't heard a tune in a while and it sounds really nice, it's only right you play it twice, yeah? Blackstreet, Before I Let You Go. 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And you're tuning to your girl Miss Truce, you know.

Hey, listen, I want to send a massive shout out to Zion and Janelle, you know. They recently just got married over the weekend. So yes, Zion, Janelle, wishing you nothing but love. Many years to come, all right?

Croydon FM. It is Tuesday, and the show's entitled Choosing Talks. We did get on Miss Choose, yeah? We play some nice tunes, feel a vibe like this, and we have some talks as well, you know what I mean? And the first thing I want to get off my chest, yeah? The first thing I want to get off my chest is this. Now, as you all know, August is a very special month, you know. We have Jamaica Independence. We have a lot of events that goes on, including Carnival at the end of the month. And we have also an event called Reggae Land, you know, where you get a lot of reggae artists around Jamaica Independence Day's time. And you get to see some marvellous, fantastic, great Jamaican artists do what they're good at, you know what I mean? I was gassed to see Shaggy.

other reason, because they haven't actually identified or said why, unless anybody knows, let me know, of why he didn't make it to the festival. But if it's because of illness, then by all means, that is beyond him and anyone's control.

He wasn't there. And that was about 2018. 2019, 2018. Until this day, I still don't know why.

And as we're on the talks of reggae lounger, this is what I wanted to get off my chest. Now, Reggaeland was very, very busy this year.

festivals. We need, you need to have stalls. I get it, right? You want to have a drink stalls, you want to have food stalls, because you want to make sure that people that are selling food and people that are selling drinks are making a good amount of money. I get that. However, you need to be considerate, yeah, when it comes to consumers, customers that are at the festival, want to enjoy the festival. And it's like, when it's a hot day, when it has been a hot weekend at Reggae Land, when it was very extremely hot at City Splash back in May as well,

I think also people that are not drinking alcohol, I think food places should be allowed to at least sell soft drinks. I don't think that's wrong. And I feel they should be meal deals when you have a meal. You're gonna have, let's say people order jerk chicken, rice, peas, plantain, salad. You want a drink to wash it down.

Simple. If people want alcohol, then by all means, they got to queue up at the bar. But I think they should at least have soft drinks where the food place is, and it saves queuing up. On the topic of food, yeah? Now, I don't know if people maybe have seen a video going around, social media video going around, of this man having an altercation with a woman, more than one actually,

Anyway, so I got some background information regarding to why the altercation had happened. So the altercation happened is because there were some park chairs. It was, like I said, it was very busy in Regulands, yeah? People were allowed to bring park chairs. I bought park chairs. I was with my cousins and one of my cousin's wife. And we were allowed to bring park chairs. So we bought park chairs because it's a long day. You don't want to be just up all day. You need to sit down. You needed to rest. I was a driver, so I needed to make sure I get rest so that I was safe in order to drive us safely back home. Anyway, like, the person who was sitting was obviously on the park chair. The guy was trying to get to one point to the next, or was dancing. That's it, he was dancing, and unfortunately, accidentally knocked the woman's food off her hand. Now, I explained before the cues for food and drink automatically. Now, I get it. I'd be vexed as well. Yeah, because if you queued so long for food, then the food get knocked. I'd be a little bit vexed, I'm gonna lie. But then what my girl did was automatically saw red, wanted to try and be physical with the man. Now, from what I heard, the man tried to apologize and even offered to buy her back the meal, but obviously saw the queue and was like, oh my gosh, it is long. But I don't know whether he was trying to see where we could find somewhere else that had a shorter queue, etc. My girl weren't having it. And was like, yeah, no, that's not going to happen. So, she obviously lost it, went mad. They had an altercation, they got into a fight. And yeah, cheers were flinging about, all that, etc. Now, my thing is, does it need to go that deep?

and it just goes crazy. And then what I don't understand with, you know, nowadays, it's a curse. Like, social media is a curse and a blessing. It's a blessing because obviously if you get something captured and someone's got your face on it and there's no way of denying that you've done it, there's evidence there. But it's a curse as well because you see people fighting, you see people getting into altercation, you can see that there is safety that's not being put in place. Would you not feel like to help people would be the first thing to do instead of record it like it's TV?

0: If I saw something serious where someone's at safety, I'm not recording. I'm trying to seek help. That's just me. So yeah, people, I feel like we need to kind of make some more important decisions when doing things like this. Do you know what I mean? But yeah, like I said, overall, apart from that, probably that situation, I don't think anything really. And I saw that online. I didn't see it in person. And apart from that, I don't think I could say anything really went mad, to be honest. Audience-wise, I would say Saturday was much more relaxed than Sunday. That incident happened on Sunday. Sunday was a very different crowd. I don't know, because obviously the headliner act was Vybz Kartel. And then obviously the demographic that he might have portrayed and brought in. But Sunday was a lot more hectic, a lot more busier, more frantic than, say, the Saturday show. But that's my opinion. But it was a good show anyway. It was a good show, good weekend. And yeah, my cousins enjoyed. They said they want to come back again to do Reggaeland again another time. So yeah, that's always a good thing. And they're from the States. But yeah, we're gonna keep the music going. We got some more talks going on, but for now, it's Truce. Let's give them some more music.
1: Yo, what's going on, people? It's your boy

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0: Croy

anthem, you know. 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I was that person. I was that person. Yes, people, we're building a vibe.

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Happy Tuesday, you're just locking in. You're tuning to your girl, Miss Juice. It's Tunes and Talks. You know how the thing go. We play some good bangers, some sing-alongs like this, and we have a talk or two, you know what I mean? So Miss Juice, let's start the vibe. Let's build up the vibe, man. Party season, summer season. You see it.

happy Tuesday. You know when you hear tunes like this, tunes that you've not heard in a while, tunes that you think, oh my gosh. Like, if you're a younger person than I am, it might be, oh, my mum and dad listen to those kind of tunes, or maybe grandparents, who knows? Yeah? But listen. At Cradle FM, we play everything, you know, because we are all about culture. Yeah? You will hear everything around here, yeah?

0: good, I hope you're all blessed. Now, you know, when you listen to your girl Miss Tunes, not only will you hear some party bangers and tunes like this, but we'll have a talking too, you know what I mean? And what I want to get off my chest, obviously, we are in the summer, yeah? Summer season, good season, everyone's outside and all of that, and all of those type of things. But, and obviously, people fly. Either they're coming in to London to visit, like how my cousins did from the States, or flying it out, like Miss Truce did in Amsterdam, yeah? Okay? Airports. Airport charges. Now, I'm going to start with London Heathrow, yeah? Now, London Heathrow is where my cousin and his wife flew into and flew out, right? Because not many flights from Gatwick, or if they do, it's probably more money. Hence why Heathrow was their choice, yeah? And the airlines that they picked. Anyway, I want to understand is why that? Why are we paying for drop-offs? Why is it £7 a visit at Heathrow Airport? I'm going to get to Gatwick in a second. But why is it £7 a visit? You could be dropping off someone in 30 seconds. You get charged £7. I want to know when, how, and why is this okay? I remember about a couple years ago, maybe a little bit longer, I was driving to Bristol and I made an error and took the wrong turn in and ended up driving into the airport. Didn't stop, obviously drove in and drove out. I had to pay £5. And I was like, wow, how many people have made that error like myself, took the wrong turn in, and then you've had to pay? Because if you don't pay it, you get a ticket sent to you. Do you know what I mean? Like, who does that? Yeah, so drop off. Then you got Gatwick. Obviously, Gatwick is quite nearer to us in Croydon. Now, I went to Amsterdam last week, got dropped off. And the person that was dropping off me and my partner to the airport to go to Amsterdam, they had gone round twice. Yeah? They'd gone round twice. Because obviously thinking, oh, there's no space to stop. Let me see if I can go around and see whether. So because of twice, £20. What is it with airport drop-offs? I don't. I don't get it. I don't get it. Why does you need to pay £10, £7, this, that, just to drop off? I think there should be a window of, say, 10 minutes. I think that's reasonable. 10 minutes. Because it gives it time just in case a person has heavy luggage. They may need support walking into the front or the beginning of the airport. 10 minutes. My cousin and his wife, for one night during the week, had stayed at Heathrow the night before. Because me, my cousin, his wife, and my partner, we all went to Amsterdam. And because they were flying out from Heathrow to Amsterdam, and I was flying out from Amsterdam, from Gatwick, it made sense to drop them off before then. Tell me why, is that when I dropped them off to Premier Inn, I had 10, 15 minutes free where I could drop them off, come out, not get charged. Why can't it be the same for an airport? Why can't it be the same for an airport? I don't understand. But nowhere else in the world, you go to Amsterdam, you're not getting charged. Where else have I been this year? You go to Tunisia, you're not getting charged. You go to Jamaica, you're not getting charged. And apart from Amsterdam, Tunisia and Jamaica are probably two countries that are not as fortunate as the UK, but the UK has to charge. I don't think you should charge people to go and drop off at the airport. It's a joke how much you charge for car park to park your car if you go away. And we're not even talking about the flights and the seats and all of that. We're not even going to get into that. Just not worth it. It's just not worth it. And then you want to charge for drop off? When is this going to stop? Anyway, that's my little rant for the day. I just think it's an absolutely joke. Why is it nowhere else in the world doesn't charge for airport drop offs, but good old London or the good old UK has to do that? Actually, I should double check actually. When I play a couple tunes, I'm going to do a little bit of research, yeah? And see whether they charge for Luton Airport, Stansted Airport, and all the other airports in the UK. Is it just Gatwick and Heathrow, which are the two biggest airports to fly out? Let me see. But yeah, some issues. I'm going to play a couple more tunes, and then I'm going to share with you my trip on Amsterdam, like... It was fun, so it's only right to share with you, innit?
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Keep it locked.

see this tune right here. It's one of my favorites, you know. You hear this in a dance, hear this in a house party. Yeah, man. You can't get tired of this song, you know. You know when you just hear a rhythm, you hear the lyrics, and it just always sounds new. Every time you hear it, come on.

that's locked in it all around the capital. They got everybody's locked up in the FM, online, on the DAB, and on the Mixcloud, yeah? Big yourself up. Some of these truths, you ain't got a lot of time. Because up next, Nami Wams is in the building. Let me big up all the Tuesday people, you know. The Tuesday family members. You got QG. Big up to Shana. Big up myself. And big up Nami Wams as well, you know. Because we keep your Tuesday nice, you know. We keep your Tuesdays nice. So make sure every day, Monday to Sunday, you keep it locked right here, Croydon FM. And if you want to know what I'm doing, make sure you follow me on the Insta at miss_truce20. That profile again at miss_truce20, yeah? And you can let me, I can let you know when I'm on the station and also what Miss Shoes is getting up to, alright? So yeah, give me a follow, man. Give me a share. Show the love, yeah? So Miss Shoes, you ain't got a lot of time. So you know what? Let's change up the vibes like this.

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0: Man, cause his face resembles a period pad. Any black man in
1: I'm just saying, this is a clean song. I've sent it all to all the radio DJs, but it seems like it's only me playing this on the airwaves.

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1: Croydon FM, we're back. It's Nami Wams, it's the Nami Wams show. Since 2018, every Tuesday, yeah? Shout out all the people that have locked in from year 1 to year 8, man. Hey, this is coming year 8.

On him, for the money, told I feel like tasing him. I got a shot, the better way that he was tasting it. I like you been in before. Swear to God, I never done this before. Something shifted back in 2024. First day out, I ain't wanna twist more.

shout them a soldier on this one, yeah. You came down to the station earlier this year. 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
1: And let me just tell you, everybody go watch Rick Ross's second Architectural Digest. Like, it's like Cribs, but on YouTube, but it's more architectural than Cribs. Shout out Rick Ross, the Wingstop boss. And shout out if listening to Westwoods when he came to London, man. That video always cracks me up, and I hope you guys can see it. Hey, hey, hey, hey.

0: Last one coming in, yeah. 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Shout everybody that's enjoying the heat wave. It's long may it continue and heat you right up, yeah. 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
1: It's the king of the snow. Shamtotka. Yeah. 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Shaonami. Yeah. Yeah.
2: Aspen Hokkaido. 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
1: That's ice, Aspen and Hokkaido, that's ice. Lapland, yeah, that's ice. Colder than anyone, that's ice. That's ice, snowflakes in my face, that's ice. Whether they're slowing in the race, that's ice. 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

0: It's Blitz. Animal Crossing inside when it's Blitz. That's Blitz. That's cozy. Cotch in the yard with a cat. 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I don't wanna leave my flat. I'm cozy. Mario Kart tracks. I'm cozy.
1: Shout out MIC, yo. Sham Tactico. This one, Aspen Hand Hokkaido, yo. Prod Me. Shout out AP Live. Shout out Bok Bok, yo.
0: Chili. And my ex Silly with this.
1: 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Shout out Phoebe, man.
0: It's chilly. Cold ice.
1: Shout out all the listeners as well, yo.
0: Somewhere that's hilly. 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

0: snow. 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
1: The Prime Minister says he wants to improve Britain's high streets, announcing new measures to reduce the number of betting and vape shops.
2: We are announcing big changes today to give communities more control over planning when it comes to vape shops, adult gaming centres, and also the proliferation of betting shops by removing the aim to permit.
1: The aim to permit rule limits the ability of councils to stop them opening up, which could be scrapped. Meanwhile, exemptions to keep PC Andrew Harper's killers in prison will be set out in September. That's the word from the government following outcry over the fact they could be released earlier than normal. The UK is on course for its hottest summer on record, with only average conditions needed for the rest of August to beat the record set just last year. Currently, nearly three quarters of England and the whole of Wales are in drought after a record dry July and a very dry start to August. TikTok is the most mentioned social media platform during Childline counselling sessions. Danita Sims explains.
3: That's right, the huge social media app has been mentioned thousands of times, with the NSPCC warning that thousands of young people are being exposed to a devastating range of online harms. They went on to say that while some mentions of platforms were positive, such as using them as a way to relax, most were negative in sentiment or related to a young person sharing an experience of harm. A TikTok spokesperson says that they use the latest technology to monitor and remove any content that attempts to exploit or harm young people.
1: The Office actress Lucy Davis has said she was diagnosed with incurable stage 4 breast cancer. The 53-year-old actress, best known for playing Dawn Tinsley in the UK sitcom, stated she plans to live her life in as fun a way as possible. And major retailers have sold out of solar eclipse glasses. It's as customers travelled for miles to get their hands on a pair ahead of the best solar eclipse since last century. Wednesday's solar eclipse will be the UK's fullest for the next 54 years. That's the latest from Radio News Hub. I'm Matthew Dudley.
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So blow to your forehead, nah, remix. 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Know that it's me when you hear Wagwan, oh. 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
1: 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Big up. Keep the music blasting.
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